Evan 600. Going back to work today, you may have felt some of these getting back into the swing of things. But they could be signs of wider issues as far as getting yourself a good night's sleep is concerned. So in 8 minutes, we'll start going through some things experts say is proof that you might just be sleep deprived.

0: Kevin 600.
1: So how much sleep are you getting on a regular basis? You think it's good? You might be surprised when you hear some of the things on this list. If you already knew it went sideways, you may be surprised to realize that some of these are signs of that. Otis Kemp and Tasha Page Lockhart, as well as Ricky Dillon and Ron Carter, coming up tonight on The Praise Party on Vic Sosa. Sleep experts say there are some signs of sleep deprivation that are obvious, but others show up in unexpected places, like your appetite, mood, and even your jaw. Appetite, for example. Sleep deprivation throws off the balance of key appetite hormones, which means the body sends a stronger eat junk food signal and a weaker I'm full signal. You may be more emotional than usual, from snapping at someone to crying at the drop of a hat. Forget the hangry stuff. It could be the brain reacting more strongly to things because you're tired. There's a few other signs that you might be sleep deprived we'll get into later this hour.
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We are having 600. I didn't intend it this way, but it's kind of funny that we're going to talk about signs that you might be sleep deprived after Ricky Dillon and Ron Carter's opened my eyes.

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0: 700-600, Baltimore's good news station. We got plenty more tonight, including Yolanda Adams, Ted and Sherry, and Jermaine Dolly on this Monday Praise Party. Always grateful for your company. I'm Victor Sosa. Phone number is 888-646-6167. If there's something else you want to hear or if you'd like to join this conversation. We learned the other day that Netflix has finished wrapping the 10-episode reboot of A Different World. Shooting has completed for that first season. And there was a new character we hadn't initially heard about. Clifford Smith, a.k.a. Hall of Fame rapper Method Man, has joined the cast as Coach Coles. A Different World, something from the 90s that we're glad to have back. What's something from the 90s you never got rid of? Sitting in your attic or your basement or your garage somewhere.
1: 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I thank God for this new day, this new week. We're not here by accident. Thank you, Jesus. We're here because God has plans for us. He has a purpose for each and every one of us. May God protect us, yes, Lord, guide us, and use us for His glory today and always. Amen. Amen. Thank you, Miss Cassie. I love you so much. Tune in tomorrow to hear what Miss Cassie said to me. Remember, it's always a happy time on a good morning. Morning with Marette on Heaven 600.
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1: Baltimore's good news station. We are having 600. About to jump on these phones and talk to you, find out what you got going on. I can tell you what we got going on here tonight. Music from Hezekiah Walker and Friends. Also got Israel and New Breed and the Canton Spirituals for you. I'm Victor Sosa. We got the news that Netflix has finished shooting the first 10 episodes of the A Different World reboot. It's one of our favorites from the 90s. What's one of your favorites from the 90s, Mirror, that you still have in your closet or hanging around your house somewhere?
2: 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And the one that I love to watch is my brother's wedding tape, because he

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0: Baltimore's Good News Station, Evan 600. Still plenty to sing along with tonight, including Bree Babineaux and Pastor Mike Jr.'s Turn It Around. We also got your calls talking about your favorite things from the 90s. In fact, you like them so much, you are still holding on to them after all these years. Reggie, what you got?
1: Oh, man, that's a good one. I was at my closet the other day, and I don't know if you remember J. Crew, but we used to wear our clothes baggy, and I still got this shirt from, like, the 10th grade. And it's still baggy.
2: It's Marette Brown Clark. And so Miss Cassie sends me a positive word every morning. I call it a God wink. Lets me know that somebody thought about me. And I always love to pass that on to you. God loves you. I love you. And Miss Cassie loves all of us. So what did Miss Cassie have to

0: Baltimore's Heaven 600. More chances to win a $1,000 blessing, more songs you want to sing along with tonight. Right now, it's Pastor Mike Jr. and Turn It Around on the Praise Park.
1: Y'all ready?

0: Baltimore's Heaven 600.
1: Since I put the question myself out there a little while ago, I'm trying to think if I still have something from the 90s. I actually do, now that I think about it. Deja Cadden and Tamela Mann on the way on the Praise Party. I'm Victor Sosa. I have a couple of basketball jerseys, which, by the way, were so big on me in the 90s, they still fit today. An Allen Iverson authentic Georgetown University jersey. And I believe I have a Vince Carter North Carolina jersey. I should do my math. I hope that was the 90s, talking about Vince Carter. Anyway, LaDonna, what is something you have held over since the 1990s and just haven't gotten rid of?
2: Okay, well, I don't know if it works anymore, but I still have my boom box in the garage. I don't actually know if it works, though. I haven't used it in years, so I'm going to be honest.

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0: Evan 600. I'm Victor Sosa. You or somebody you know doing good things in Baltimore, make sure you share it with us for a chance to be featured on a Good Morning with Moret. Just inbox us at Evan 600.
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Baltimore's good news station, Heaven 600. Dr. BJ Holiday, definitely checking in on the overnight shift for this Tuesday. And tonight, I decided I'm going to start the show off with making you bounce. You know what I mean? Because we're going to be bouncing all night. It's the overnight shift.

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1: As we move along on what is known as the overnight shift. Coming up, got Mary. Let's see here. Got some Reverend Milton Brunson on deck. And, of course, you know how we do it on the overnight shift. 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
1: Yes, I am sold out. Coming up, got Kirk Franklin. Don't forget about later on this morning. We got a chance for you to win $1,000. Coming up in 7 minutes, I'll let you know how you can win that money. Right now, it's Edwin Hawkins.

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1: Dr. B's Head Holiday definitely cruising along, and you know what time it is, right? It is time for the scripture of the day with Pastor Michael Franks.
2: Blessing to you, Dr. Holiday, and blessing to you, God's anointed. God's scripture for today is from Colossians, the 3rd chapter, the 23rd and the 24th verse. And God wants you to know life is not always about what, but the whys. Here's what the Word of God says. Whatever you do, work at it with all your heart as working for the Lord, not for human masters, since you know that you will receive an inheritance from the Lord as a reward. Is the Lord Christ your servant? God's anointed. What you do and where you do it should follow why you are doing what you're doing. Have

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2: Dr. BJ, let me get this right. And the Academy Award goes to Mr. BJ, the DJ, because
1: he is. Oh, man. Thank you so much for that. I appreciate it. Coming up, got Brent Jones right now. Here's Greg O'Quinn.

0: FM 600, Baltimore's good news station. As we move along, overnight shift coming up. I've got music on the way from Ricky Dillard. I also got Dorothy Norwood coming up as well. And let's see here. Oh, I got the word of the day. And $1,000 up for grabs later on this morning. You got your chance to be $1,000 richer. All you got to do is listen up for the keyword. When you hear it, send it to our website for your chance to win, all right?
1: So if you missed a Good Morning with Morette, here's what you missed. What did Miss Cassie say today? She said, there are no repeats in life. Every sunrise is a one-time gift. 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We can't rewind or re-record the moments we've missed, but we can be present, soak in the now, and love deeply while we have the chance. I like that, Miss Cassie. 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
1: Because wipe me down, come on, wipe me down. 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
2: Come through. All right, today's word is love. 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You all, I need you to stop whatever you're doing right now and listen to what I'm about to say. 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God loves you for real, for real. 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God's love is not dangerous. 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Now remember, be

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1: Yeah, man. Dr. BJ Holiday feeling good. It is what is known as the overnight shift. And of course, I told y'all I was going to make you bounce all night tonight, right? Just like I'm doing right now. This is Virtue. You better get ready.
2: Yeah, you are doing a marvelous job.

0: This is Jerry Thomas. I'm glad you don't look like what you sound like on that radio. Have a blessed day, BJ.
1: Well, thank you so much. All right. Well, I'm going to... 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Do I look good in person, sound bad on the radio? Sound bad on the radio? Look... 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Anyway...

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3: Blessing to you, Dr. Holiday, and blessing to you, God's anointed. God's scripture for today is from Colossians, the third chapter, the 23rd and the 24th verse. And God wants you to know life is not always about what, but the whys. Here's what the Word of God says. Whatever you do, work at it with all your heart as working for the Lord, not for human masters, since you know that you will receive an inheritance from the Lord as a reward. Is the Lord Christ your servant? God's anointed. What you do and where you do it should follow why you are doing what you're doing. Have a

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0: Heaven 600, Baltimore's good news station. Yeah, man, Dr. BJ, Holiday Feeling Good coming up. I've got it. It is my all-famous riddle of the day.
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0: one is going to be extremely difficult. I'm going to see if somebody get it. I speak without a mouth, hear without ears. I have no body, but I come alive with wind. I can be broken without being touched. I can be kept, but never held. I can travel the world while staying in a corner. What am I? Do you think you know the answer? Hit me up. Free iHeartRadio app. Hit the talkback mic. Let me know what you think, all right?
1: 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Just reminding you of our scripture for today. Our focus this week is on serving God. Our scripture today is John 12, 26. It says, if anyone serves me, he must follow me. And where I am, there will my

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1: Hey, today's word is forgiveness, and it comes from Mark chapter 11, verse 25, that says, "And when you stand praying, if you hold anything against anyone, forgive them so that your Father in heaven may forgive you for your sins." You all, forgiveness is an act of releasing the hold that bitterness or resentment has over you. It's not about excusing wrongs, but choosing to let go of the hurt. Forgiveness is very crucial to your spiritual walk. It's important to understand that forgiveness doesn't necessarily mean that someone has re-earned a place in your life. It's about freeing yourself from emotion.

doesn't require allowing them access to hurt you again. 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

that will have you singing. The music that will lift you out of depression and give you strength in your fight. The music that will remind you that you've got God on your side. So if you're ready, here we go.

0: And before that, you heard In the Room with James Fortune. And now it's time for our flashback song of the day.
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0: And I'm going to take

That was Your Glory to See You by Ernest Pugh. Before that, you heard Karen Clark Sheard, the remarkable voice of Karen Clark Sheard, with Balm in Gilead. That girl can sing better and better every year. But now listen, I've got to take a break real quickly, but don't worry, I'll be right back. More of the new Donnie McClurkin Show to go right after this.

Welcome back, everybody. Welcome back to the new Donnie McClurkin Show, playing the greatest songs you could ever want to hear on this Cinco de Mayo. And we're going to keep the music going with Pastor Mike Jr. and the

0: one that you heard, Pastor Mike Jr., that phenomenal Pastor Mike Jr. with Amen. I love gospel music, and I know you do too, but I want you to stay right where you are. We'll be right back with more of the new Donnie McClurkin Show right after this.
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0: to the new Donnie McClurkin Show. And it's time for our praise break. But I got some news for you. This guy, DJ T-Storm, put out a song all about the name. And he just did so, you know, extending and stretching himself, not knowing that it was going to hit the charts. And didn't hit the charts. It hit the charts heavily. DJ, take a minute. Tell us about your chart popping song. All about the name. Take that moment, man.
1: I gotta say, being on media based top 50 was not on my bingo card for 2026. But About That Name came to me in a dream, as I said before. My good friend Dominic Hall took the lead and sang it for me. And man, like I said, for the past 3 weeks now, we've been top 50 on both R&B and gospel charts. 1 week we were the most added song, gospel song. Then ads our program directors that add the song to their rotation. So thank you to all the program directors out there. I really appreciate the support. I'm so happy everyone is loving the song, and I'm just thankful that God used me as a vessel for this project and the song, and more to come.
0: I'm telling you, some great things happen here on the new Donnie McClurkin Show. And that's one of them, DJ T-Storm. And he's going to have a project out later on this year. It's going to be a praise break project. And nobody can do it like T-Storm. And the good thing, he's right here on the new Donnie McClurkin Show. So we're about to hit you with this praise break right now. I'm ready for this praise break, man. Hit it!

0: Yes, that's your praise break. I am DJ T-Storm at The Real T-Storm on all socials. How you get at me? Big shout out to all those who have followed me on social media, especially on that Instagram at The Real T-Storm. And I do a shout out to a doctor, a Reverend Dr. Torres of No Longer Bound Ministries, who sent the letter, says, God bless you guys. Hey, listen, I listen to you every morning with Pastor Donnie McClurkin. You bless me and make my trip to New Jersey, where I work, very easy. Man, thank you. I appreciate that. I'm glad to know that my work is being appreciated and that you are enjoying and is making your ride to Jersey very easy, man. I appreciate that, man. At The Real T-Storm, that's how you get at me. About That Name is available everywhere. Stream it, tell a friend about it, play it, enjoy it. And, man, I'll see you on the flip side, man. Peace.
1: 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T-Storm.
2: I'm telling you, that is a praise break of praise breaks. DJ T-Storm, you are going someplace much greater than you know. God bless you, and I'm glad that you're here with us, man. But now, you know what time it is. Yeah, you know what time it is. It's time for our shout-outs.

0: 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Give us a call and leave your shout out at 1-888-420-7710. That's 1-888-420-7710. And remember, when you call, give us your name, where you're calling from, and who that special person is that you're giving that shout out to. Make it sound something like this. Shout that thing out.
1: I'd like to send a shout out to all the people that are listening in Winsboro and Baskin, Louisiana. My name is Barbara Jones. Everybody have a blessed day in the name of Jesus.
0: And God bless you, Barbara. God bless your heart and all y'all down there in Louisiana. God bless you. I'm glad that you all listen to the show. Keep on, dear. When I get down there, make sure you introduce yourself to me. All right? God bless your heart. Who's next? Shout that thing out.
2: Donnie McClurk, and thank you. This is Randall McEady and Coney Allen. I want to thank you for your inspirational words every day. I want to thank people, friends, and foe, people I don't know. I want to thank God for all people. I want to give praise to all families, all people, all day, every day. Continue to pray. God will make a way. Have a blessed day. Thank you, Donnie.
0: Well, Randall, you right around the corner from me, man. You right around the corner at Coney Island. God bless you, Randall. Keep listening. And I'll tell you what, before this year's out, I better see you. We're about to have a concert on May the 23rd. Saturday, May the 23rd at Perfecting Faith Church. You need to be there. It's going to be a great concert. And we're going to be debuting my

0: to have you there, man. God bless you. Keep listening. Now, who's next?
1: Pastor Donnie McClurkin. My name is Angela Hare, and I'm from Fayetteville, North Carolina, and I enjoy your show. You give me joy, peace, and love. Show love. And I'm proud to know Pastor Donnie McClurkin. Keep spreading the love.
0: Well, Angela, you keep spreading that love because you just encouraged me. I'm trying to play this music to encourage everyone that's listening, and you turn around and you encourage me. Thank you, Angela. Down there in Fayetteville with my daughter Alyssa and my son Jarrell.

That's what this platform is for you. Give us a call and leave it with us at 1-888-420-7710. Now, I've got to take a break, but when we come back, I'm going to have an inspirational message just for you. So don't you go anywhere. More of the new Donnie McClurkin Show to go right after this.

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1: Hi, this is Donnie McClurkin, and I've got an inspirational message just for you. I want you to remember that God is omnipotent. That means he has all power. Better yet, he is all power. He is the God of miracles, and there's nothing beyond his ability. Jeremiah said in Jeremiah 32, 17, he said, "Ah, Lord God, behold, you have made the heavens and the earth by your great power and stretched out arm, and there's nothing too hard for you." And God responds in the 27th verse and says, "Behold, I am the Lord, the God of all flesh. Is there anything too hard for me?" There's nothing beyond God's capability because he doesn't have power. He is power. And if you live for him, obey him, and walk in obedience to his word, you'll find that all power is at your disposal. God can and will do great miracles for you because that's who he is. The God of the impossible, the God of miracles.

0: That was Jacqueline Carr with the song, I See Miracles. Now, God bless your heart. I got to go right now. But welcome to the month of May, May the 4th. And we're going to have a great time. Remember, May 23rd, Saturday, May 23rd, all roads lead to Perfecting Faith Church in Freeport, New York, for the debut of the new CD, finally, Donnie McClurkin. It'll be our spring concert with so many great aspects that you don't want to miss it. Make sure, put it on your calendar. But until the next edition of the new Donnie McClurkin Show, walk in the favor of God. God bless you.
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It's a good morning with Moretta on Heaven 600. It's a terrific Tuesday, and I'm glad you decided to spend your morning here with me on Heaven 600. I certainly appreciate you. Great music in this hour from Todd Delaney and Doc McKenzie in the highlights. Right now, here's Luther Barnes celebrating God's grace. Yeah, we're going to take it to the Lord in prayer after this. Good morning.

It's a good morning with Moretta on Heavy 600. Don't forget, you got a chance to be blessed with $1,000 just by listening to Heaven 600. That happens at the top of the 9 o'clock hour. You're going to get a keyword. Take that keyword over to heaven600.com. Type it in right there. Be a chance to be blessed with $1,000. That's amazing. All right, let's pray. Let's get the show started. Dear Heavenly Father, we thank you for this day. Thank you for blessing us and watching over us and giving us your love early this morning. God, we pray right now over our day. We pray that you order our steps and that you walk with us on today. You lead

Love Todd Delaney. That's my guy right there. Psalm 18 on Heaven 600. I'm going to give you a brand new scripture of the day, and more music is on the way from Chandler Moore and the Yolanda Adams. But here's Doc McKenzie with Come Aboard.

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5: I'm living, breathing proof that things can change. That the saving

It's a good morning with Moret on Heaven 600. I got a brand new scripture of the day that's coming up after music from Yolanda Adams. This is Yeah on Heaven 600. You having a good day?

1-800-600-E, Yolanda Adams. On this terrific Tuesday, we got a brand new scripture of the day. It's found in Psalm 31 and 21. This version says, "Praise be to the Lord, for he showed his wonderful love to me." Psalm 31 and 21. You know, I had to pull out my mini devotion. It says, "What is the most wonderful gift you have ever been given?" Think about it for a minute. What made it so special? Who gave it to you? After you got it, what did you do? Did you tell anybody? Did you celebrate? The most wonderful gift imaginable is the truth that God loves you. Ooh. This might be the scripture every day. He loves you unconditionally, completely, and eternally. What kind of response does that invoke in your heart? Are you going to keep quiet about his love? Nope. Do you feel like celebrating? Yep. How about sharing? I try to do that every day, Jesus. It's certainly not something you can keep quiet about, right? That's why I be telling the people on Sunday morning, don't get dressed up, come to church, and just sit there. You there because God loved you. He allowed you another day of grace and mercy. I'm going off script, but listen, if you're going to church, get there and praise the Lord. Show God that you're glad, that you're happy for the gift of salvation, the gift of life, the gift of love, the gift of joy, the gift of peace, the gift of healing. Need I go on? All right. It says here, tell somebody about his wonderful love today and tell how you are aware of his love in your daily life. Oh, I'm aware. Trust. Psalm 31 and 21 is the scripture of the day. I'm going to have to put that up on my board and make sure I know that. It says, "Praise be to the Lord, for he showed his wonderful love to me." All right, I'll be back with more music from Kirk Franklin, Do It Again. And of course, you got a chance to be blessed with $1,000. That's that $1,000 cash blessing. All right. And you got that chance at the top of the 9 o'clock hour. So make sure you're listening to Heaven 600. Hi, it's Marette Brown Clark, your host of A Good Morning with Marette, right here on Heaven 600.

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2: This is John Carrington with your news update on a good morning with Moret on Heaven 600. The final defendant in a 2022 rideshare carjacking spree in Baltimore City and County is heading to prison. 18-year-old Corey Q. Mosley has been sentenced to 75 years in prison with all but 40 years suspended. The first 30 years are to be served without the possibility of parole. In December 2025, Mosley was convicted on 31 counts. Mosley and five others used Uber and Lyft apps to lure drivers and carjack them at gunpoint. They used the stolen vehicles and rideshare accounts to pick up and rob additional passengers. Some victims were held captive while the defendants drained their bank accounts. Let's take a look at today's forecast. Today's forecast calls for sunshine changing to partly cloudy skies. Light winds accompany high temperatures in the mid-80s. Our nighttime sky turns overcast. Expect more light winds as temperature lows fall into the lower 60s. 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

0: It's a good morning with Moretta on Heaven 600. More music on the way from Anthony David, a nice remix of Heaven, and the Chicago Mass Choir with I Can Go to the Rock. But first, let me tell you what day this is. This is the day that the Lord has made. We're going to rejoice and be glad in it. It is also Cinco de Mayo. It's National Hoagie Day. It's Childhood Depression Awareness Day. It's Museum Lovers Day. It's Nail Day. Not a fan. I find no great joy in getting my nails done. Just saying. I'm just glad I have some. It's National Astronaut Day. National Concert Day. It's National Devin Day. Hey, Devin. It's National Foster Care Day. Sleep Apnea Awareness Day. Hand Hygiene Day. Please, y'all, wash your hands. Lord Jesus. I'll be traveling and the women's bathroom at the airport. Y'all just stop. As in, stop by the sink and wash your hands, okay? Okay. And it's a day that you can be blessed. I'm so serious. It's a day that you can be blessed with $1,000. Your chance to be blessed. When that happens at the top of the 9 o'clock hour. Actually, you got 9 chances a day between 9 a.m. and 5 p.m. at the top of each one of those hours to hear a keyword. Take that keyword over to heaven600.com, type it in, and you'll be automatically qualified and entered for your chance to win $1,000. All the details are at heaven600.com, but just might as well hang out with us all day. Yeah, me, Tracy, Sonia, everybody. All the bodies, okay? All right. Keep it locked right here to Heaven 600. Hey, it's Moret Brown Clark here to let you know that Heaven 600 is rolling out a brand new Saturday brunch experience. It's Heaven 600's Gospel Brunch Summer Series, Saturday, June 20th from 12 to 2 p.m. at Busboys and Poets, 6251 Mango Tree Road in Columbia, Maryland. 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
2: 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After an initial 4-month or longer dosing phase, about 4 in 10 people taking Ebglyss achieved itch relief and clear or almost clear skin at 16 weeks. And most of those people maintain skin that's still more clear at 1 year with monthly dosing.
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0: You know, we got this $1,000 cash blessing going, and I was just curious. Here's a listener. What would you do with $1,000 if you were blessed with that?
1: So I got a trip coming up, a cruise, so I'll utilize that for my cruise.
0: Yes, cruise. Sometimes you got to write the vision and make it plain. I hope you win this $1,000. Everybody, make sure you're listening at the top of the 9 o'clock hour for your chance to be blessed with $1,000. John Carrington's got the news after this.

0: changing to partly cloudy skies. Light winds accompany high temperatures in the mid-80s. Our nighttime sky turns overcast. Expect more light winds as temperature lows fall into the lower 60s. 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

0: Yay. We got more music on the way. That's my guy. From Brent Jones with Praise in the Choir Stand. But I want to let you know what Miss Cassie had to say to me this morning. However, I'm giving Miss Cassie the day off. So, you know, I tell you about my other friend, David Matthews. He's a minister that I've known basically all my life. And he actually shares positive messages with me on today. So receive ye the message from my friend, Minister Matthews. It says, good morning. Life is a fingerprint that cannot be duplicated. So make your best impression with it. Live it. Love it. Don't waste a single moment in your life, because time has no holiday, dreams have no expiration date, and life has no pause button. Thank you, sir. All right, everybody, let's get to living. This is Heaven 600. And make sure you are listening at the top of the 9 o'clock hour. Your chance to be blessed with $1,000 happens right then and there. Gonna hear a lovely lady. Nice voice. Not as nice as mine, though. But nice as it goes. Yeah, she's gonna give you a keyword. You're gonna take that keyword over to the website, heaven600.com. Type in the word that you heard her say, press enter, and you'll be automatically entered for your chance to win $1,000. All right, yep, it's happening. So make your plans, write the vision, make your plan, and then the Lord will see what he does. All right, this is Heaven 600. Stick around for Brent Jones. Heaven 600, it's Morette Brown Clark. Join me for a good morning with Morette. 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

0: It's a good morning with Moretta on Heaven 600. That choir stand there off the hook, just saying. We got the MTA report with Austin Todd. He's on the line. Everybody say good morning, Austin.
1: Hey, good morning, Moretta. Pretty good start to our Tuesday morning on the MARC train system. One train to keep an eye on is Penn Train 517. Right now, delayed about 45 minutes, but that's our only major issue. Penn Train 419, about 5 minutes behind. Train 410, about a five-minute delay as well. On the Gammon line, things look much better. Camden Train 844 is only about 5 minutes behind. Train 842 pulling into Camden Station in just a few minutes. On the light rail, we have about a 15 to 20-minute delay for light rail riders, but some good news, Metro Subway is still operating on time. For the MTA Transit team, I'm Austin Todd on a good morning with Moretz on Heaven 600.
0: Thanks, Austin. We always like good news. So coming up in the 8 o'clock hour, brand new spiritual moment of the day, and I'm going to let you know how you could win $1,000 in free advertising right here at Heaven 600. Here's LeAndrea Johnson. Better days are coming. Summertime.

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2: This is John Carrington with your news update on a good morning with Moret on Heaven 600. Maryland Congressman Johnny Olszewski has introduced the Reform of Bench Eligibility, or ROBE Act, to set term limits for Supreme Court justices. The constitutional amendment would establish 18-year term limits for justices instead of lifetime appointments. The Democratic lawmaker says faith in the court depends on its legitimacy as a fair and independent institution. He says recent rulings that have thrown out decades of legal precedent, combined with ethically dubious behavior by sitting judges, are testing that faith. Let's take a look at today's forecast. Today's forecast calls for sunshine changing to partly cloudy skies. Light winds accompany high temperatures in the mid-80s. Our nighttime sky turns overcast. Expect more light winds as temperature lows fall into the lower 60s. John Carrington with your news update on a good morning with Moret on Heaven 600.
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I pray that your Tuesday morning is off to a great start. Just about 8, 9 minutes after 8. I've got a pair of tickets to give away to the 3rd Annual Youth Outreach Concert here in Baltimore. It's presented by Mayday and the Washington family. Great artists on the bill, Pastor Monica Ross and family, the Singing Sensations Children's Choir, and the Mighty Christianaires. Tickets are $20 for adults. Children are free, but if you're listening to Heaven 600 in this 8 o'clock hour, I got a pair to give away to you. Also in this hour, a brand new spiritual moment of the day, and you're that much closer to your chance to be blessed with $1,000. Yep, that's happening. So I want you to stick around. Here is Walter Hawkins with Be Grateful on Heaven 600.

0: It's a good morning with Moretta on Heaven 600, a classic right there from Walter Hawkins with Be Grateful. I sure am this morning. Listen, I want to give you a chance to win some free advertising here from Heaven 600. All you have to do is go to heaven600.com, click on the link, and you'll see where you can win $1,000 in free advertising if you have a local and small business. 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That is available for you. Free. Did I say free? Yes, free. You know what else I have that's free? Two tickets to the third annual Youth Outreach Concert here in Baltimore. That's going to be held at Doswell Cathedral Church of God in Christ on June 6th. Yep. 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But if you want a pair of tickets, you can be my first caller now at 844-600-9226. I'm looking for the first person to call me and be like, I want to go to the Youth Outreach Concert. 844-600-9226. All right, stick around for music from James Fortune and a brand new spiritual moment of the day. This is Heaven 600. It's Moretta Brown Clark, and every morning at 7:40 a.m., I share with you what Miss Cassie said to me. So what did Miss Cassie have to say to me on today? It says this: do not be afraid. Everything will be all right. He didn't bring you to this point to abandon you. Be prepared. What you have prayed for is about to happen. Come on, Miss Cassie. Have faith and you will not have to fight. God will remove those who are not meant to be. And remember, God is working for you behind the scenes. God knows you're tired and he knows you have tried your best. He understands your anxieties about the future. He's been watching over you and sees your perseverance and never give up spirit. No matter how things seem now, you will succeed. All right, I'm going to let you know what Miss Cassie had to say tomorrow after I do this quick two-step. It's always a happy time on a Good Morning with Moretta on Heaven 600.
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0: got it, I got it, and I've got the spiritual moment of the day. We're going up to New York to my friend, Pastor Michael Waldron of the First Corinthian Baptist Church there. He always has a powerful word. I love including him on this. So enjoy the spiritual moment of the day. Know that we've got music on the way from Dante Bowe with Grateful and Dottie Peoples with For My Good right here on Heaven 600.
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0: closer to their previous estimates. State leaders insist the move is in taxpayers' best interest, though the changes could delay the bridge's planned 2030 reopening. Let's take a look at today's forecast. Today's forecast calls for sunshine changing to partly cloudy skies. Light winds accompany high temperatures in the mid-80s. Our nighttime sky turns overcast. Expect more light winds as temperature lows fall into the lower 60s. 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
1: I've had trials and tribulations, unexpected situations.

I've been hurt in the church. As I attempt to do God's work by people who call themselves saints.

0: Good morning with Moretta on Heaven 600. Hi, who's this?
1: Elliot Jackson. Good morning.
0: Good morning.
1: Good morning. How are you doing?
0: I'm doing awesome.
1: Happy birthday.
0: Oh, thank you.
1: Yes. Happy birthday, Moretta.
0: Thank you. Word's getting out, eh?
1: Yes, indeed. I heard it early this morning.
0: Amazing. Hey, did you call me to get these tickets to the concert?
1: Called to say happy birthday and for the tickets.
0: Oh, awesome. All right. Well, listen, you are my first caller, so you got two tickets to the third annual Youth Outreach Concert. Yeah, in Baltimore. That's taking place on June 6th at the Doswell Cathedral Church of God in Christ. Presented by May Day and the Washington family. Yeah, that's going to be cool. And it's like not too late. It's from 4 to 7, so you can get in there and get out and still get a snack.
1: Yes, I tell you, thank you so much.
0: You're welcome.
1: What a blessing. I always enjoy you.
0: Oh, thank you.
1: I always enjoy you and love to see you. I love seeing you in concert. Every time I come, last time I saw you was at Empowerment Temple.
0: Thank you so much. Well, I'm not singing on this concert, but I'm sure you'll enjoy it, okay?
1: Okay.
0: All right, do me a favor.
1: Anyway.
0: Yeah, I know, huh? Let me know what station made you a winner.
1: Heaven 600.
0: Thank you so much. Lisa Noe Smith is on the way with promises, and your chance to be blessed with $1,000 happens at the top of the 9 o'clock.

0: Now listen, I done told you about listing out that stuff, Lisa Knowles Smith. Quit it. My God, that's Promises right here on Heaven is 600. Austin Todd's got the NTA report. Let me hurry up and segue over to you before I start shouting around the studio. Good morning, Austin.
1: Hey, good morning, Marette. Things are looking okay on the MARC train system this morning. Penn train 525 is off and running. No delays for that train. 421 heading to Washington, also on schedule. On the Camden line, train 846 is delayed about 15 minutes. Train 851 has a 15-minute delay as well. Light rail also delayed about 15 to 20 minutes this morning. Some good news for Metro riders. Metro Subway is still on time. For the NTA Transit team, I'm Austin Todd on a good morning with Marette on Heaven 600.
0: It's a good morning with Marette on Heaven 600. Now, I know you're probably thinking to yourself, well, Marette, I've entered. I've tried to win the $1,000. How long is it going to take me? Well, here's a winner letting you know it might take a minute, but it's possible.
2: Oh, my God. I've been trying forever to try to get the $1,000.
0: But it finally happened.
2: Thank you, the radio station. I've been trying for quite a while, over maybe 5 years or so.
0: Yep, you got that keyword, typed it in, and you were automatically entered. And you won. What do you plan on doing with the money? Like, I know it would be useful for you.
2: Well, I currently found out I am pregnant.
0: Wow.
2: So it's going to go towards my unborn child.
0: Congratulations. That is so exciting. Do me a favor, let everybody know who you are and who made you a winner.
2: Hi, I'm Vanessa, and I just won $1,000.
0: See, everybody, it's possible.
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2: This is John Carrington with your news update on a good morning with Moret on Heaven 600. Mail order access to an abortion pill is being restored by the Supreme Court for now. The High Court issued an emergency order Monday to give the justices more time to consider the issue. On Friday, a federal three-judge panel halted a federal rule that allowed mifepristone to be prescribed through telemedicine and then delivered by mail. The ruling has now been paused until at least May 11th. Let's take a look at today's forecast. Today's forecast calls for sunshine changing to partly cloudy skies. Light winds accompany high temperatures in the mid-80s. Our nighttime sky turns overcast. Expect more light winds as temperature lows fall into the lower 60s. John Carrington with your news update on a good morning with Moret on Heaven 600.
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My cuz right there, Jonathan Nelson with Manifest on Heaven is 600. Hope you got that keyword at the top of the 9 o'clock hour. If not, you got another chance at the top of the 10 o'clock hour, okay? And all day long at the top of 11, 12, 1, 2, 3, 4, 5. And then you can start again tomorrow. It's Fred Hammond with Let the Praise Begin. I got a brand new entertainment report of the day. They're whittling them away on American Idol, aren't they? Yep. Gonna let you know the update.

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3: 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But we got a brand new entertainment report of the day for you right now. Congratulations to Keila Richardson, Hannah Harper, and Jordan McCullough as they are American Idol's final three contestants. Yep, we're coming down to the wire. I feel like they're all getting better and better. Like, this is a really great experience of a lifetime to be on American Idol. So whoever wins or does it, it's already amazing for them. I'm a professional singer, just in case you didn't know. And some of the things they get to do every week with the lights, the camera, the dancing, just being on that type of platform, singing, yeah, I'm still waiting for that. But I thank you to all the churches that have me at your churches. I love you. That's enough lights, camera, action for me. Okay. Just in case you're wondering, I thought this was kind of cool. Actor Michael B. Jordan says his best actor Oscar is currently living in his closet. His Oscar's in the closet. Yeah, more than a month after winning his first Academy Award for Sinners, the actor told E! News he hasn't found a permanent home for the trophy because his head is already on his next project. That's fair. The man is working, folks. Jordan said he has experimented with placement around his house, but nothing has felt quite right. He said it's one of those things that, I don't know, you don't really know where to put it, you know? So it's kind of moved around to a bunch of different places. Yeah. Jordan won Best Actor on March 15th for his performance in Sinners, the role widely considered the defining work of his career so far. But he's got more to do. So, yeah, you can figure out where to stick that Oscar later. Go make the bag. All right, listen, if you're celebrating a birthday on today, happy birthday. You're celebrating along with Chris Brown, Adele, Vanessa Bryant, Danielle Fischel from Boy Meets World, Topanga, she is, singer Craig David, actress Gabrielle, Nevaeh Green, and me. Yep. That's your entertainment report of the day. I'll have another one again for you on tomorrow right here on Heaven 600. So if you missed a Good Morning with Morette, here's what you missed. Just reminding you of our scripture for today. Our focus this week is on serving God. Our scripture today is John 12, 26. It says, if anyone serves me, he must follow me. And where I am, there will

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0: I made it out all right. So I owe God a thank you.
1: To thank God for, just
0: I do.
1: Simply tell him thank you.
0: I will.
1: Come on.

0: It's a good morning with Moretta on Heaven 600. Hi, who's this?
1: Happy birthday. This is Jaden and
0: BJ. Hi, Jaden. Hi, BJ.
1: Hi. Happy birthday, Miss Betson. Enjoy your special day.
0: Thank you so much. Love you.
1: We love you.
0: All right. Have a good day, school.
1: Okay.
0: Bye-bye. All right, it's time for me to go. I pray that you had a great morning here. Thank you for hanging out with me on today. Yes, in fact, it is my birthday. So, came to hang out with you. I pray that something that was said or done or sang on the show today was a blessing to you. And I pray that God continues to watch over you and cover you as you go about your day. Do me a favor. Meet me here again tomorrow morning where I bring you the best in gospel music. I'll have another pair of tickets to give away to the 3rd annual youth outreach program. That's Saturday, June 6th. Tickets are available now if you call Corey at 443-435-3895. But listen to the show tomorrow. I'll have a pair of tickets to give away. All right. I love you. There's nothing you can do about it. So I'll see you tomorrow. Yay. And it'll be Wednesday. DJ Craig C's Midweek Morning Mix will meet you right here. All right? Okay.

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1: 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Grand. That's grand. Enter it now.

Baltimore's good news station is Heaven 600. It's Israel, a new breed, and again, I say rejoice. I'm Tracy Bethay. Happy Tuesday to you and yours. Hope you got a smile on that face. It's another Lord's Day. Still to come, music from Kirk Franklin. Got some Sounds of Blackness standing by. Jason Nelson with I Am. Here's music, a classic from the Thompson Community Singers with Safe in His Arms.

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1: It's all right to get your praise on with your favorite gospel station. I'm Tracy Bethay. So glad to be in your company. Yes, it is another day that the Lord has made. I want you to pull a smile on your face this beautiful Tuesday. It's time to rejoice and be glad. Yes. Still to come this hour, more of your favorite gospel hits. Got the Sounds of Blackness standing by. Music from Donald Lawrence. And, you know, sometimes you have to encourage yourself. Jason Nelson with I Am and Music on the Way with Mariah Carey and the legendary Clark Sisters.
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1: It's music from Patti LaBelle. Oh, when you've been blessed, it feels like heaven. I'm Tracy Bethay, glad to be in your company. Here is a great collaboration, Mariah Carey and the Clark Sisters, with Jesus, I Do.

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1: Oh, what do you think about that collaboration? You've got Mariah Carey and the legendary Clark Sisters with Jesus I Do. I'm Tracy with A. Glad to be in your company. Happy Tuesday to you and yours. Now, you know Mother's Day. Yeah, Mother's Day is coming up this coming Sunday, May 10th. And according to a lot of surveys and studies, there will be a lot of mothers and like mothers and grandmothers that will be blessed, rightfully so. 63% planning to spend $50 or less, while nearly 88% are saying that they will add a personal note in what really makes a gift meaningful. And I have always said that cards, sometimes, you know, whether it's Mother's Day or your birthday, anniversary, we want gifts now, but don't get me wrong. That would be nice. But a good card, that's something special. Here's something special you can add. A Mother's Day shout out. Yeah, I know Mother's Day is Sunday, but I want you to come on now and start tapping that app. Go to the iHeartRadio app and go to the talkback feature and push the little red microphone and give your Mother's Day shout out now. I may start on this coming Friday to air those, definitely on Mother's Day, on Sunday, right? So yeah, go on, tap that app, give your Mother's Day shout out. Be sure to tell us your name, be sure to say her name and where you are calling from, your city and state. And we just gonna love on Mother. We gonna do it for you two brothers on Father's Day. So go on and get started so we can have a special gift for them. And that's hearing their name on the radio. Coming up, another chance at $1,000. You got that right. Coming up around the top of the hour, when you hear that keyword, enter it on this station's website and get this $1,000 blessing.
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1: 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Deposit. That's deposit.

Heaven 600. It's all right to get your praise on, even at work. Yeah, that will get you moving. That's the Salem Bible Church Choir and I Am the Way. Still to come, Jonathan McReynolds with Jamal Roberts. But first, it's Kirk Franklin and God's Property with Love.

forever. Thank you, Jesus. No one can love me like you do, Jesus.

0: 7600. It's music from Jonathan McReynolds along with Jamal Roberts, and song says still. In spite of us, because of us, God loves us still. I'm Tracy Bethay, glad to be in your company. On this beautiful Tuesday, headed over to the Talkback feature on the iHeartRadio app. You know, I've been asking, what would you do with a grand in your hand?
1: Yes, I would. If I was to win $1,000, I would, one, pay my tithes, and two, pay some bills, and three, bless somebody. Because I see, you know, see a lot of people that have some little problems, and I know what it means, how it feels to not have something.
0: Yes.
1: But yes, I would do that and put some up. So that's what I'd do.
0: Come on, put some up. That's right. Savings. Pay your tithes and then pay yourself. And then also, she said she's going to help somebody. She knows what that's like to be, you know, a little, need a little something, something, a little help. And she said she'd bless somebody. Praise God. Well, keep listening. Your chance at $1,000 is coming up. Now, you know, also, we're getting ready for Mother's Day. And I'm telling you now, go on, because on Friday and probably the weekend, I'm going to be sharing your Mother's Day shout out. So if you know you want to shout out your mom, your auntie, your nana, push a little red microphone now. And I'm gathering all this data so I can have it ready for Friday. And we just going to love on mom on Friday and on Sunday for Mother's Day. How about that? Listen, up next, more of your favorite gospel hits, including the Reeds Temple Choir. Let me hear you say, I am blessed. Got some Zacardi Cortez standing by and music from Erica Campbell.
2: 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I like that, Miss Cassie. 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
1: She celebrated her birthday last week. That is Erica Campbell with Trust and Obey. I'm Tracy Bethea. Here's EJ Fields with Mercy Endureth.

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1: That's music from E.J. Fields, and Lord, we thank you for your mercy. That endureth, yes it does. I'm Tracy Bethay, glad to be in your company on this beautiful Tuesday. Hope your day is going well. And for those of you that may be getting ready for summer vacation, yeah, here's some good news. Parents of little ones, got some major news. Six Flags is rolling out a free pre-K pass for kids 3 years old to 5 years old that unlocks unlimited visits to the 22 parks across the U.S. and Canada all season long. Now, there is a catch. You know it's something. You'll need to have your own qualifying 2026 season pass and must register and activate everything by the end of this month, May 31st. But the payoff could mean saving hundreds of dollars on tickets. So once you're in, your kids can enjoy all the family-friendly rides and themed areas often as they want. Wow. So yeah, Six Flags is launching their free unlimited pass for kids between the ages of 3 to 5. And I'm sure you can go to their website to get more details. I remember riding all those rides when I was younger. I wouldn't be caught on one now. I don't know. Maybe the one with the water. You know, that one. I don't know what it's called. But I might try that one now. But some of these other rides, ooh, new. On the way, we've got more of your favorite gospel hits. And coming up at the top of the hour, yeah, another chance at $1,000. So when you hear that keyword, enter it on this station's website. Get this $1,000 blessing.

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1: We ain't playing. That's music from Brent Jones and Praise in the Choir Stand. Well, happy Tuesday to you and yours. I'm Tracy Bethay, glad to be in your company. Got some Lamar Campbell and the Spirit of Praise on the way. Ja'Kalen Carr, It's Yours, is standing by. And this hour brings you the gospel truth and gospel news, honey. And she is a powerful vocalist. I'm speaking of pastor and gospel recording artist San Franklin. And she's got new music coming up and getting ready and preparing for a tour. I've got the details coming up this hour and the gospel truth and gospel news, honey.
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Heaven 600, Baltimore's Good News Station. Ah, the Canton Spirituals and Fix It, Jesus. Happy Tuesday to you and yours. I'm Tracy Bethay. I've got

the gospel truth and gospel news, sonny. The name El Shaddai, a Hebrew name for God meaning God Almighty, has long symbolized strength, provision, and unwavering certainty. Now, vocal force songwriter and pastor San Franklin brings that message to life with her powerful new single, El Shaddai. Pastor San says, I wrote El Shaddai in about 5 minutes, not knowing that my producer would have the last verse to complete the entire song. El Shaddai, we're trusting you, Franklin explains, is personal to the uncertainties that we as believers are facing in every area of our life. However, one thing I'm certain of is that whatever needs to be done, his name can do it. El Shaddai. 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El Shaddai is available and is the newest single to head to radio. The song is originally featured on Franklin's 15-track debut album, The Free Project, recorded live in Nashville. The album showcases her prolific songwriting collaborations, blending traditional gospel and contemporary worship, jazz, and urban influences. Franklin will be making appearances on select dates for the I Still Believe Tour 2026. The tour will feature Franklin alongside label mates Zach Williams and One Accord, Jamar Esau and Try It For Christ, and Dr. Alan E. Walker. It's the new single, El Shaddai, and it's available on all digital music outlets. I'm Tracy Bethea, and that's a look at the gospel truth and gospel news, honey.

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1: It's music from the Rose of Gospel. That's Dorinda Clark Cole and Take It Back. I'm Tracy Bethay, got Lisa Mel Smith and the Brown Singer standing by. Well, here's music from Kirk Franklin and Revolution.
2: 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Yes, sir. They shall hunger no more, neither shall they thirst.

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1: It's all right to get your praise on. I'm Tracy Bethay. Glad to be in your company. That's Lisa Noel Smith and the Brown Singers. Yes, he does. God keeps his promises. He's a promise keeper. I'm Tracy Bethay. 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
2: Hey, Tracy.
1: Hey.
2: It's Tammy.
1: Hey, Tammy.
2: I know what I'm going to do with $1,000, like you say. I'm going to put some up, put some in my gas tank, and pay my tithes, and whatever's left is going to be in my pocket.
1: That's what I'm talking about. Tammy says she's going to keep some in her pocket. That's right. Pay your tithes, and then pay yourself. That's order, right? And so you, put a little money up and save. Now, Tammy did say that she's going to fill up this tank, because I don't know if you've heard, but according to AAA, the average price per gallon in the U.S. is $4.46 a gallon, regular, up $1.48. Wow. They're saying that that's high. It is high. They don't have to tell me that's high. But it's gone up like that since February. And they're saying it's going to even rise. So, got to be careful where you're traveling, right? And then also you have to trust God. Amen. Listen, keep listening for your chance to win $1,000. That's what we're talking about. Keep listening. When you hear that keyword, it comes up Monday through Friday, beginning at 9 a.m. until 5 p.m. at the top of every hour. When you hear the keyword, enter it on this station's website and get this $1,000 blessing. On the way, Ted and Sherry with You've Been So Faithful. Got some CC Wines on the way, and we'll celebrate your birthdays on this fifth day of May.
3: So if you missed a Good Morning with Morette, here's what you missed. Just reminding you of our scripture for today. Our focus this week is on serving God. Our scripture today is John 12, 26. It says, if anyone serves me, he must follow me. And where I am, there will

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1: Oh, I know I've been changed. That's music from Tim Rogers and the Fellas. I'm Tracy Bethay, glad to be in your company. Got your birthdays on the way. Here's Adia with On the Way.

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1: That's music from Miss Adia and On the Way. I'm Tracy Bethay, glad to be in your company. Isn't it good to know that God is standing by, working on your behalf? He's on the way. Yes, he is. I'm Tracy Bethay. We've got some birthdays to celebrate on this fifth day of May. And she is the lead singer of this new hit song from the choir master, Ricky Dillard, Charisma Evans. Her birthday is today. Happy birthday to you, Minister Charisma Evans. Ms. Barbara Davis, happy birthday, Barbara. Blessings to you. Ronnie Shields is celebrating on today, along with Washina Marie Fowler. Happy birthday. She's my media friend on the news side, Janice Broach. Happy birthday to you. And maybe you've got a birthday or an anniversary on today. Listen, we just want to say blessings to you.
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0: 7600. So glad I don't look like what I've been through. I'm Tracy Bethay, glad to be in your company. That's Bishop Richard, Mr. Clean White. Got some Tamala Man on the way. Here's the Kirk Carr Singers within the Sanctuary.
1: Oh God, once again, we come into your presence with expectancy in our hearts. God, we know you're gonna bless us.

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1: Heaven 600, Baltimore's Good News Station. It's music from Tamela Mann and Live, Breathe, Fight. I'm Tracy Bethay, glad to be in your company. And just as soon as I mentioned about them wrapping up the tour, states are calling, cities are calling, saying, we want you to bring the Love and Relationship Tour to our city. Well, praise God. Come on here, David and Tamela Mann. Yeah, relationships are important in our everyday lives, relationships within your family, your neighbors, your coworkers, and definitely your marriage. Yeah. And so that's what the tour is all about, focusing, of course, on marriage. As David and Tamela Mann shared, they are 30 plus years of marriage. And, you know, marriage is a good thing, but most importantly, marriage is a God thing. So, yeah, you may want to check it out if it comes to a city near you, because they're adding dates. How about that? On the way, music from Doug Williams. Got some Charles Jenkins and War on the way. Miranda Curtis, Nobody Like You, Lord. And the latest single from PJ Morton, Mercy.
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Heaven 600, hey, I'm Tracy Bethay. Towson, we can't do this without you.

7600. Oh, he's worthy. He's worthy of the high praise. That's music from the Anointed Pace Sisters. I'm Tracy Bethay. Here's the latest single from PJ Morton and Mercy.

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1: That's music from PJ Morton. You know, we featured him as one of our exclusive world premieres last month. And Mercy, it's from his Saturday night, Sunday morning double project that I'm looking forward to hearing the entire mix, because you know PJ is just Gumbo, which is one of his projects. I love his music. I'm Tracy Bethay. Thank you so much for hanging out with me on this beautiful Tuesday. I pray that something was said or played to uplift your spirits, keep you happy, keep you smiling, just to make it through this day. Before we get out of here, how about we wind down from work? Today's inspirational quote says, every day is a change to be better. Not a chance, but a change to be better. Have you done anything on today that can make you better? A decision you made, a choice that you made. Every day is a change to be better. You let that minister to your hearts. And thanks so much for listening. Coming up, another chance at $1,000. When you hear that keyword, enter it on this station's website and get this $1,000 blessing.
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1: Your chance is coming too. It ain't over yet. Keep on believing. Won't he do it? I'm Sonya Blakey. Happy Testimonial Tuesday. Coming up, we got Kirk Franklin. Do it again. Let's also do the new one from Ricky David. Open my eyes. Right now, it's Bishop Larry Trotter. Sweet Holy Spirit, the Lord is blessing me. Right now.

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1: Glad to be back with you again. Yay, it's Sonya Blakey. Cash keyword coming up at the top of the hour. $1,000. Coming up, let's do a Trinity 5-7. Put your hands for Everett Jones. He wants it all. And we'll do some Ricky Dillon. Open my eyes as you get ready for another $1,000. And the testimonies I want to hear today have to come from you. Who else would they come from? You got to tell it. You got to share it. 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

0: He didn't bring you to this point to abandon you. Be prepared. What you have prayed for is about to happen. Come on, Miss Cassie. Have faith and you will not have to fight. God will remove those who are not meant to be. And remember, God is working for you behind the scenes. God knows you're tired and he knows you have tried your best. He understands your anxieties about the future. He's been watching over you and sees your perseverance and never give up spirit. No matter how things seem now, you will succeed. All right, I'm going to let you know what Miss Cassie had to say tomorrow after I do this quick two-step. It's always a happy time on a Good Morning with Morette on Heaven 600.
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17: Evan 600 traffic.
18: 795 jammed southbound leaving Owings Mills. Accident before the Beltway. The left lane is blocked. On the Beltway, busy outer loop leaving 795 heading towards I-70. Inner loop on the brakes from Wilkins Avenue to Security Boulevard. That's your traffic up to the minute.
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2: 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Also, Dottie Peoples for My Good. It's Sonya Blakey. 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You get the 4 o'clock hour. 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
3: Sonya Blakey, let me tell you what I am thankful for. 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My name is Tracy from Schaumburg. 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I am cured from breast cancer. I have had my surgery. I've had my port removed. 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
10: 795 improving nicely from Owings Mills Boulevard southbound to the Beltway. Crash along the way has been cleared. It's busy on the Beltway inner loop, Greenspring Avenue most of the way around to Lock Raven Boulevard. BW Parkway tied up before Waterview Avenue heading right up onto Russell Street. Very slow out of the city on 395 coming down to the ramps at 95. Now leaving the Beltway coming north on 95, the slow ride before Caton Avenue to the Fort McHenry Tunnel. 895 jammed from the Route 2 spur continuing into the Harbor Tunnel. That's your traffic up to the minute.
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2: Oh my goodness. Well, that's just wonderful. 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I've been trying to win since the contest started.
1: And she did not give up. Don't you give up either. Okay. We got Jonathan McReynolds on the way still. Kara Clark, Sheard Baum, and Gilead. I'm Sonya Blakey. Happy that you're with me. Right now it's Fannie LaBelle when you've been blessed.

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1: Coming up, Kara Clark, Sheared Bomb and Gilead, Travis Green, Intentional, and the new one from Pastor Mike Jr., Turn It Around. It's Sonya Blakey. $1,000 is coming your way. I know you planned that vacation. You was taking Spirit Airlines, but unfortunately, that airlines no longer exists, right? It was crazy. It was sudden. So hopefully that $1,000 is coming. That's coming will be for you so you can make that trip.
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0: best. He understands your anxieties about the future. He's been watching over you and sees your perseverance and never give up spirit. No matter how things seem now, you will succeed. All right, I'm going to let you know what Miss Cassie had to say tomorrow after I do this quick two-step. It's always a happy time on a Good Morning with Morette on Heaven 600.
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20: Evan 600 traffic.
21: I-95 North jammed from the Beltway right into the Fort McHenry Tunnel, 895 just after the Route 2 spur, continuing into the Harbor Tunnel southbound, 895 on the brakes, leaving Lombard Street heading for the Harbor Tunnel. BW Parkway, bumper to bumper before Waterview Avenue heading for 95. Beltway delays leaving 95, outer loop to Camp Meade Road, inner loop to Security Boulevard, again on the inner loop Greenspring Avenue right around to Harford Road. Outer loop slow coming through Parkville and Towson straight over past the JFX. That's your traffic up to the minute.
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2: Well, I'm going to tell you about this time. 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
0: But you know God had the last say, so we'll get into it after this. 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
1: Coming up, Bishop T.D. Jakes. Let's just praise the Lord. Kirk Franklin, I smile. It's Sonia Blakey. Put a smile on your face. That $1,000 is coming. You got to act like it's already done. $1,000 cash keyword coming up at the top of the hour. On a Testimonial Tuesday, God is moving. 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
2: Well, I'm going to tell you about this time. 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However, another gentleman interviewed me, and he said that I do fit the criteria they was looking for and gave me

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2: A sports fan named Dave Mullaney was sitting in his backyard watching his boy try to smack a ball with a bat, not knowing he was about to get the idea of a lifetime. The kid's ball wasn't going too far. For safety's sake, the kid was swinging at a plastic ball, but wind resistance made his hardest hits fall flat. Suddenly, Dave had an idea. Taking the plastic ball to his workshop, he carved holes in it so air could pass through easily. Sure enough, it worked. Dave's boy could now wallop that plastic ball clear out of the yard. Except, of course, when he'd swing a strike, or a whiff, as they sometimes say. So, Dave Mullaney named his creation the Wiffle Ball. It was a hit. The Wiffle Ball turned the Mullaney family into multimillionaires. With the Success Journal, I'm Chris Whitting.
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26: I-95 north jammed from the Beltway to the Fort McHenry Tunnel. 895 starts just after the merge from the Route 2 spur going into the Harbor Tunnel southbound from Lombard Street into the Harbor Tunnel. BW Parkway stop and go a mile before Waterview Avenue coming into Join 95. Heading out of the city south on Route 2, it is bumper to bumper now right across the Hanover Street Bridge, and that continues to the scene of a crash southbound at the light with Cherry Hill Road. Beltway delays inner loop off of 95, extend to Security Boulevard, outer loop 95 to Camp Meade Road. That's your traffic up to the minute.
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0: 7600. I would react the same way if I won $1,000.
1: Yes! Thank you! Ooh, hallelujah. Okay. All I have been entering to win prizes from AHA Radio Prizes for over a year.
0: I'm glad she kept going because she got $1,000. It could be you too. I'm Sonya Blakey. Coming up, let's do Norman Hutchins' Battlefield. Also, Hezekiah Walker. Sew it out. Here's Rodney Bryant. He's a

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1: Coming up, Norman Hutchins' Battlefield. Let's do some cool and water. Hezekiah Walker sold out at Sonya Blakey. Mother's Day is this Sunday. Have you thought about what you're going to do for your mom? Well, making a reservation at any restaurant is going to be tough. $1,000, I think that would be the perfect gift. Make sure you're listening up at the top of the hour for the next cash keyword.
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19: 895 northbound before getting into the Harbor Tunnel. Crash blocking the right lane. That is the focal point for the bumper-to-bumper traffic coming off the Route 2 spur. For traffic on southbound 895, everything open. Slow from Lombard Street to the Harbor Tunnel. 95 still jammed solid from the Beltway to the Fort McHenry Tunnel and the BW Parkway North just after 895 heading into Join 95. Lengthy delays out of the city coming down Martin Luther King Jr. Boulevard onto 395, continuing to the exits at 95. That's your traffic up to the minute.
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1: I like those old school testimonies.
2: 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To all the saints of God, I thank the Lord for waking me up this morning. I thank him for starting me to see another day I never saw before.
1: That's what I'm talking about. We'll get into it after this. Jermaine Dolley, never show.

0: Thank you. Thank you, Jesus. Another Chicago favorite, Reverend Milton Bronson of the Tommies, safe in his arms. I'm Sonya Blakey on a Testimonial Tuesday on this fifth day of May. Wow, God's going to make a way. I love those old school testimonies. This is the way I grew up listening to a testimony.
1: First, give it unto God, who's the head of my life. All the thanks to God. I thank the Lord for waking me up this morning. I thank him for starting me to see another day I never saw before. I just have a heart full of thanks. I don't have no complaints. If you complain, ain't no going to be done about it anyway.

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16: Evan 600 traffic.
17: Harrisburg Expressway southbound slow just after Pedonia Road coming in to join the Beltway as the outer loop is hung up from Lock Raven Boulevard over towards Greenspring Avenue. Inner loop from Charles Street rolling around towards Paring Parkway. 895 northbound right off the Route 2 spur is bumper to bumper to the Harbor Tunnel while southbound slows just after Lombard Street into the tunnel. 95 the lingering traffic jam right off the Beltway to the Fort McHenry Tunnel. BW Parkway just after 895 heading for Russell Street. That's your traffic up to the minute.
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1: Hey, what's up, everybody? It's Lisa Noel Smith, and I'm hanging out with my girl, Sonya Blakey. 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Love y'all.
0: Love you too, Lisa. She's coming through. She got a testimony, and her song Promises is on the way in 4 minutes after this. 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
1: Take Me Back Tuesday. BB and CeCe Winans, Addictive Love, and the Cantus Sparrows. Clean Up, Erica Campbell, Phil Alright, and Sonya Blakey. She's My Girl, Lisa Knowles Smith, with a testimony.
2: Hey, everybody, it's Lisa Knowles Smith. I'm super excited. Listen, Promises made it to number one. Who would have ever thought? But this is the word that is connected to that. God keeps his promises. Whatever he promised you, whatever he said for you, for your life, you can stand on it and know that he's intentional. Whatever he does, he meant to do that. And I believe that he means to bless you. I believe that he means for you to be amazing. And I believe that if you hold on to that word, you shall see it come into manifestation, that God is not a man that will lie. His promises are yes and amen. I love y'all for real.
3: So if you missed a Good Morning with Morette, here's what you missed. Just reminding you of our scripture for today. Our focus this week is on serving God. Our scripture today is John 12, 26. It says, if anyone serves me, he must follow me. And where I am, there will my

0: 10 a.m. on Heaven 600.
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23: I-95 northbound remains slow from Caton Avenue into the Fort McHenry Tunnel. 895 before the Steel Bridge into the Harbor Tunnel. BW Parkway from Waterview Avenue up onto Russell Street. Southbound Parkway slow, Route 175 to Route 198. Now on the Beltway, north side of the city, outer loop between I-95 and Route 1. Crash reported and traffic is now at a standstill leaving 95. So that's going to be there in the roadway on the outer loop just before the exit for Route 1. That's your traffic up to the minute.
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1: Mariah Carey, she picked the right ones. The Clark Sisters, Jesus, I Do. Evelyn Tarantino, AG, is coming up with Work It Out. I'm Sonya Blakey. Glad we worked out this afternoon together with great music, inspiration, testimonies, and cash. Your chance to win is coming again tomorrow. 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And you can also follow me, Sonya Blakey. Let's stay in touch. God bless. We'll

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2: They all say the same thing. 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
9: Evan 600 traffic.
13: Accident cleanup continues on the Beltway north side of the city, outer loop between I-95 and Route 1. It was one left lane getting by with traffic at an absolute standstill before I-95, as well as exiting from both north and southbound 95 onto the outer loop, heading to the scene of that crash. Now into the tunnels, 95 minor delays at the Fort McHenry, 895 a bit heavy after the Steel Bridge heading into the Harbor Tunnel, brief Beltway delays on the inner loop through Catonsville. That's your traffic up to the minute.
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0: Heaven 600, hello, it's Sonia Blakey. 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
0: 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Welcome, welcome. The Wisdom Center Church welcomes you again to Bible Moments with Mike Murdoch. Thank you for worshiping with us today. And now, Dr. Mike Murdoch.
2: Come with me. Come with me into God's presence. I love that song. Come with me into God's presence. In His presence, there is hope. Mike Murdoch here. I'm thrilled for my radio family. Sometimes it's a shock that I'm 80 years old here talking on the radio, but I fell in love with the Holy Spirit. And let me give you a little story about the Bible. I love your word, Lord.

Lord, I love you, Word. Listen to these words, they're powerful. It is my shelter in times of storm. It's my wisdom when things go wrong. It's my constant song. I love your word. Oh, I love your word, Lord. I love your word. I've been wanting to tell you some of the stories of my life. They say old people like to talk about yesterday, so. My father was a pastor my whole life. Built 7 churches, real man of prayer. He'd pray 4 hours plus every day of his life. He had an evangelist named Sidney Jones from Corpus Christi. It was a Thursday morning prayer meeting, and a little short guy, very, very cocky and very fabulous preacher. He walks over there and said, Mike, I was 15. You have no right to call yourself a man of God if you read less than 20 chapters a day in the Bible. So I began to read 20 chapters a day in the Bible. When I was 21, I went to 40 chapters a day because it dawned on me I could read the Bible through in 56 hours. And I could read 40 chapters a day, and every single 30 days, every month, I could read the Bible through. I wrote a song, I'm a Bible Man, and I am. It's the first thing I do for the first 3 hours of every morning is worship the Lord and read scriptures. When I was 35 years old, I moved to San Francisco to sit under Jerry Lucas, the famous basketball star who was a memory expert. Some said he was number 2 in the world. And I went 4.5 hours a day, week after week, month after month, to memorize the New Testament. Is the Bible from God? I think so. I had a 2-year period in my life when I went through some doubts about the Bible. I won't say why, but then I studied Hinduism, Buddhism, every kind of ism you could name. There was a book by R.L. Torrey, the assistant evangelist to D.L. Moody. Mr. Moody was the Billy Graham of his day. R.L. Torrey was the only preacher ever invited to speak at all the atheist conventions. And in his book, he shared, I wish I could remember the name of his book, because I sure would recommend it to you. R.A. Torrey, T-O-R-R-E-Y, I think is the spelling. But he said that one of the reasons he believed the Bible was from God is the changes that came in humans that read it. He had a list of things. Alcoholics became pastors of churches. Men who beat their wives
became gentle and loving. What makes us believe that the Bible is from God? 40 different authors over a 1,600-year period. Now, they say, historians say that between Malachi and Matthew, the Old Testament, the New Testament, there were 400 years of silence with God. And some of the theologians and the historians said that God became very angry at man's rebellion, and he didn't talk to man for 400 years. I don't really know a lot about history, but that's what the historian said. Billy Graham had a struggle with faith in the Bible. And he tells his story in one of his books, and it's a fascinating story. What's interesting is his roommate had the same struggle and became known as a world-famous atheist. Billy Graham was his roommate and became known as the number one evangelist in the world since the Apostle Paul. Revelation 1, verse 3 says, reading is the key to success. Blessed, successful, prosperous is the man who will read a book. About a year ago, maybe a year and a half ago, there's a reporter asked the richest man in America, talk to us about how you got your $359 billion. Somebody said he was the richest man in the world. I don't know about that. But $359 billion, B as in beautiful, B as in blessing. And he said very gently back to the reporter, I just read a book. I just read a book. John, the brother of Jesus, wrote in Revelation, prosperous is a man who will read a book. Someone asked me why I bought 13,000 books. I said, because I'm a learner by nature. I have a need to learn. I have a passion for wisdom. By the way, if you want my daily wisdom notes, through email me, drmike@thewisdomchurch.com. drmike@thewisdomchurch.com. I'd be happy to send you my free notes every day. I'm holding my hand. The book cover reads, Wisdom Keys That Could Change Your Life. It's book 781. That's the number of that book. Book 781. And if you'd like a free copy, one of the wisdom keys that I share unlocked my financial world. It was a three-worded wisdom key God gave to me in prayer. And in less than 90 days or so, I was able to buy a beautiful jet airplane, 520 miles an hour. Later, I bought two more. What's crazy is I was going through a season of great sickness, heart attack, cancer, five tumors. Everything was going wrong in my life. And in prayer, God gave me three words. And I put those three words in this book. I was able to buy a beautiful jet airplane, 520 miles an hour, hire two pilots.
I share that wisdom key in this book. It's not a thick book. It's a thin book. But I just gave you wisdom keys that had greatly affected my life. Call this number. It's book number 781. And the phone number is 781, believe it or not, 781 MM Radio. I'm trying to go to one phone number because I went a little crazy with phone numbers. But if you'll write that number down, 781 MM Radio. MM for Mike Murdoch. 781 MM Radio. And ask, say, I'd like a free copy of the book 781. That's the number of the book. The name of the book, the title is Wisdom Keys That Could Change Your Life. I want to talk a little bit about learning today. First, I want to pray over your world. Father, there's somebody listening to me now that's going through health wars. Doctor after doctor is giving them for medicine, and the medicine seems to backfire. There's someone listening to me that's almost out of money because of health wars. I call them health battles in life. I ask you, Father, to honor your word where you said you would restore our health. In the name of Jesus of Nazareth. In the name of Jesus of Nazareth, by whose stripes we are healed. I bind every demonic attack on their body. Blood system be healed. Cancer go. Cancer go. Father, I ask you to stop the backlash of the chemotherapy going on in their body. Let your healing flow. Give us new motivation to eat properly. New motivation for even doing some exercise every day. Whatever it takes to unlock us, give us motivation for good health, Lord. You want us healthy. Sickness is not your will. Cancer is not your will. Father, somebody is going through a marriage crisis. We know that agreement creates healing. That the key to a marriage is adaptation. And I don't know what's happening in this marriage, Lord, but let there be an anointing for peacemaking. Jesus said in Matthew 5 that a peacemaker will be called a child of God. We need your anointing for peace. Show us the power and show us the golden blessing of agreement in a marriage. Father, we well remember your words Jesus taught about agreement in the 5th chapter of Matthew. We love your word. Make us Bible people, Lord. Make us Bible people. I wrote a song. I'm a Bible man.
I'm a Bible man. I believe in miracles. I believe in miracles. There is nothing my God can't do. There's not a mountain my God can't move. I'm a Bible man. I'm in love with my King.

I want to pray right now for preachers. There may be a preacher listening to me now that's lost your passion, your inspiration for the ministry. If you're a pastor, you had a world of struggles for sure. Sometimes those who love you on Monday hate you by Tuesday. The Bible says that God's presence has joy. We must stay in His presence. The purpose of a church is not to celebrate perfect people like a museum. It's a hospital where the wounded find hope, where the wounded find restoration. I'm going to beg you to get back into the ministry. People are not perfect, and they need your encouragement. They need your love. They need your love. They need the golden joy that a listener brings. A church is not just a place for preaching. It's a place for listening and counseling. And somebody needs you desperately. But I want to pray for your ministry. The other night I was in prayer and I asked the Lord for 12 restorations in ministry through my radio ministry. And radio, I've been told by the company that we reach America, we reach Australia, Canada, Mexico, and New Zealand. I don't really know for sure. I have a partner, David, in Australia that I value. He's one of the reasons I'm staying on the radio. He sends me $66 every month in honor of the Bible, the 66 books of the Bible. Two ladies wrote me and said, "We're sending you $100 a month in honor of the covenant of Jesus of the hundredfold blessing in Mark chapter 10. I'm asking the Lord for 80 people to send $80 seed. I'm 80 years old, and I'm asking the Lord to send, give me 80 people who will sow $80 a month for the next 3 months to help me stay on the radio. If you can't do it, that's okay. But if it's something you want to do, I'd love for you to call me. I've asked the Lord for 80 people to help me stay on the radio in 5 countries, 7 nights a week. 7 o'clock New York time, 6 o'clock Texas time. If you live in California, 7 days a week at 4 o'clock every day, I'm on the radio. But I want to pray for God to give you $80 for 3 months in a row, like a Peter, James, and John. 3 months. If you'll do that, that'll be a blessing beyond words. Father, at 80 years old, here I am in my little office in my home. I teach 7 nights a week, and I'd like to stay on the radio a little longer. I ask you for 80 people who will sow an $80 seed for 3 months in a row as you provide. If you don't provide it, they can't do it. But I ask you for 80 phone calls in the next 80 days. I have a way to show them honor, and I will. Thank you, Lord. Thank you. My phone number is 781-MM-RADIO. 781-MM-RADIO. I've asked the Lord for 500 people who love the Bible to help me stay on the radio. Today I felt stirred about the number 80 for some reason.
And I want to pray over your seed. By the way, don't forget your free book. I'm looking here at the cover. Wisdom Keys That Could Change Your Life. It's book 781. It's absolutely free. I will mail it to you. 781. It's book 781. The name of it's Wisdom Keys That Could Change Your Life. I want to share one in a few moments with you that's in the book. Father, I'm asking you for 80 phone calls, 80 letters within the next 80 days. People who love the Bible. People who love the laws of God. Honor that $80 seed. 100-fold. If it's possible, Lord, and it's your will, fulfill the words of Jesus in Mark 10 when he told Peter that every dollar he sowed would have 100-fold return. I ask you, within the next 12 months, to turn that $80 into $8,000 according to the covenant of Jesus of Nazareth. There's power in a seed, Lord. When we open our hand, you open your windows. When we open our hands, you open the windows of heaven, according to Malachi 3, and we believe that. Father, there's three people listening to me today that have heard about the Solomon seed, and they long to sow a $1,000 seed within the next 12 months. Give them that kind of miracle and do for them what you did for me. The Solomon seed was where I broke the back of poverty at 36 years old. My world changed. Honor those three people that obey your whispers. In Jesus' name. I want to sing a special song for you. Harvest is coming. I believe. Harvest is coming.

0: my holy God. Tomorrow night, I'm going to tell you about one of the greatest miracles of my life and what God did with it and how he gave me a lifetime blessing through it. And I hope you'll take time to listen to me tomorrow night. My phone number is 781 MM Mike Murdoch Radio. 781 MM Radio. I would love for you to tell your friends about my nightly TV or radio time here with you. 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And if you live in Dallas, Texas, like I do, you can listen to me every night at 6 o'clock, 7 nights a week. 6 o'clock, Texas time. I've asked the Lord for 500 people who will sow a seed once a month for 12 months. I call you Bible 500. I have a blessing I want to send you. If you will sow a seed for the next 12 months to help me stay on the radio, I want to send you Library 66. It's the first 66 books I ever wrote. And a beautiful ebook reader. You can hold it in your hand, keep it in your purse, your briefcase. It's called Mike Murdoch Library 66. The first 66 books I ever wrote. And it's my way of celebrating you joining Bible 500. Brother Mike, whatever the seed is, I treasure it. And I decree financial wisdom, financial protection, and financial favor over your life. I love you. I'll be with you tomorrow night.
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0: 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I'm Victor Sosa, shouting out everybody in Rosedale. 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